Country Nights Live. It's Bev Rainey. Thank you, as always, for hanging with us tonight. We're going to kick it off with a beautiful new song from Dan and Shay. Important message here, too. It's Say Something.

0: say so. It's Dan and Shay. This is Country Nights Live. You know, those two just absolutely love, love, love country music.
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5: Pool parties, late night shows, and activities with the artists. And one of the biggest stories this week that everyone's talking about, Jelly Roll quietly filed for divorce from Bunny XO back on May 18th after nearly 10 years of marriage. A source says it's a mutual decision and a private family matter. The two married in 2016 and have been open about the ups and downs in their relationship. Jelly is currently out on tour performing with Post Malone. And Kenny Chesney is getting a major honor, a career-spanning exhibit at the Country Music Hall of Fame and Museum. Kenny Chesney, Living in Fast Forward, opens July 23rd, showcasing everything from his early college days guitar to his Gibbs High School football jersey. That's your Country Nights Live news update. 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

0: holding it down. That's Chase Matthew and his thoughts on being up on stage and performing in concert. 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
1: 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But I could tell you, this is what I love to do, and this is my passion. 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And let's have a party. You're here. You spent your hard-earned money, and we traveled a long way. Let's make sure we make it worthwhile. And that's just what I want people to leave with. 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

0: Morgan Wallen's Don't We? Country Nights Live with Keith Urban up next. He's got his new Yacht Rock album, Flow State, out right now. Here he is talking a little about from the transition back in the day from a van to a tour bus.
1: I do have a nice bus, yes, and it's not lost on me either. There's some nights I sit there and I look at the, you know, I look down the hallway to the front lounge and I think, good God, I got a bus. I used to be in a van drawing straws to see who got the bench seat in the back because it meant you could sleep. Well, everybody travels by bus in America, and it's really the only way to get around.
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35: 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It starts with Danger Lindsay in the morning. 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
20: 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It starts with Danger Lindsay in the morning. 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
15: A better life with Dr. Sanjay Gupta.
16: If you're caring for an aging parent, you may feel quite often that you're alone in what you're doing. But you're not. Not by a long shot. According to a new report by the Pew Research Center, 10% of U.S. adults are caring for a parent over age 65. Millions more are caring for a spouse or partner 65 or older. Beyond the sheer numbers, this report, perhaps unsurprisingly, found a major difference in caregiver well-being between men and women. One psychologist we spoke to suggested thinking 5 years in the future and imagining where you are right now. Will you be glad you took something on, or regretful that you didn't? You also need to cut yourself some slack, he said, especially women. Don't try to shoulder all of the burden by yourself. You might need to ask for help before you burn out. You'll be so glad you did. I'm Dr. Sanjay Gupta, helping you live a better life.
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1: Luke Bryan's Crash My Playa is headed back to Cancun for its 12th year, and the lineup is absolutely stacked. Thomas Rhett, Hardy, Brothers Osborne, Brett Young, and Gavin Adcock will all join Luke for 4 days of sun, sand, and country music, January 13th through 16th. Fans get the full, all-inclusive experience, pool parties, late-night shows, and activities with the artists. And one of the biggest stories this week that everyone's talking about, Jelly Roll quietly filed for divorce from Bunny XO back on May 18th after nearly 10 years of marriage. A source says it's a mutual decision and a private family matter. The two married in 2016 and have been open about the ups and downs in their relationship. Jelly is currently out on tour performing with Post Malone. And Kenny Chesney is getting a major honor, a career-spanning exhibit at the Country Music Hall of Fame and Museum. Kenny Chesney, Living in Fast Forward, opens July 23rd, showcasing everything from his early college days guitar to his Gibbs High School football jersey. That's your Country Nights Live news update. I'm Bev Rainey.
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0: Hey race fans, this is Tony Bachhoven, the voice of the Knoxville Raceway. 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
5: You ever wake up in the middle of the night or maybe first thing in the morning and notice drool on your pillow? Unless you're sleeping next to someone who hasn't already seen all your good, bad, and ugly, it's probably not that big a deal and not anything to worry about unless it's something that just started happening recently. When people drool at night, it's often because of a stuffy nose, acid reflux, or being a mouth breather. People who sleep on their stomach or side are more likely to drool than someone who sleeps on their back. But in some cases, drooling at night can be a warning sign of something more serious, like dental issues, sleep apnea, or even early symptoms of Parkinson's disease. If you're at all concerned about this, the best place to start is with an ENT doctor, an ears, nose, and throat doctor. They can recommend a sleep study to possibly get some answers. I'm Dr. Sanjay Gupta, helping you live a better life.
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For-

You can bet on everything these days. Now, I don't know if you can officially bet on this, but someone did post the odds of who walks out with Morgan Wallen this weekend in Chicago. Pete Crow Armstrong from the Cubs, one of the top favorites. I'm still locking in Michael Jordan. Full Bulls entrance. It's Ella and Morgan. I Can't Love You Anymore.

0: My first reaction was to call the fire department. Instead, I was saved by coffee. My name's Justin. This is the Overnight Ride. I was telling you last night about how we were in the fancy part of the mall. And we went into a couple fancy stores. And there was a new one. Kind of had Western wear stuff, a hat bar, turquoise jewelry, cowboy chic. You get the vibe. So I walk in there with a couple of my friends, and there is nothing in there that I am interested in buying. I'm not a ring guy. But I was like, you know what? Let me accessorize at some point. Let me try a ring on. Okay? The last ring I ever bought was my class ring, and I had to get, like, it's special size because my fingers are large. My mom calls them my sausages. So I go in. I find a pretty cool ring. It's like a horse on it. It's very masculine. Something that I may wear for a special occasion. Now, I know it's not going to fit my ring finger, so being the jokester that I am, I'm going to put it on my pinky and pretend that I'm a mobster, like a Sopranos character. So I put it on, I'm walking around like, hey, hey, hey. I do not look at the price tag. I then look at the price tag and realize this ring is $800. And let me tell you, I tried to take it off immediately. The problem was, it wasn't coming off. In this moment, I don't know what to do because I've heard people that haven't had to go to like the fire station to get it cut off or whatever. And I don't want the workers to see. My friends are not as panicked as I am. They're laughing. They think this is hilarious. I had an $8 iced coffee because it's Nashville and everything here is overpriced and doesn't really deliver. So I put the coffee in my left hand, the pinky ring hand, and I kind of let the condensation fall into the ring and it slid off. So an $8 coffee saved me $792. I will never buy that coffee again unless I get jewelry stuck on me.
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2: 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The Overnight Ride will be right back.
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10: 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And there is perhaps no movement more fundamental than walking. It reinforces the alignment, stability, and coordinated muscle activation that supports how your body moves, whether you're doing strenuous exercise or simply going about your daily life. This is according to Dana Santis, a strength and conditioning specialist. Even though you walk every day, Dana does say you can make small adjustments to immediately improve your walking mechanics. So, keep your rib cage stacked over your pelvis. 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Allow your arms to swing naturally in coordination with your legs. Keep your gaze forward, your jaw relaxed, and then just breathe in through your nose and out through your mouth. I'm Dr. Sanjay Gupta, helping you live a better life.
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The blue chair is real. I thought it was kind of just imagery that Kenny Chesney gave off. I'm Justin. It's the Overnight Ride. He's got a brand new exhibit in the Country Music Hall of Fame. Apparently, the blue chair, the old blue chair, is there alongside his high school football jersey and Letterman jacket. You should be able to sit in the chair. For an extra $10, you can sit in the chair. It's Kenny and Carry On. Jeez.

A road necessity for Chase Matthew, currently in New Jersey for Barefoot Country Music Festival. Brought his mini Blackstone to cook some bacon up before he got on stage. Now, is the bacon on the rider or is the Blackstone on the rider? Probably the bacon.

Justin. This is the Overnight Ride on Instagram. Justin Off Air. Call, text me this weekend, 615-737-1033. Hudson Westbrook, and Painted You Pretty.

Hey race fans, this is Tony Bachhoven, the voice of the Knoxville Raceway. We're off this week, but I'm inviting you back on June the 27th for more action at the Sprint Car Capital of the World. The Light State Bank 410s, the Randall Roofing 360s, and the Raceway Tire Pro Sprints, all in action at the Knoxville Raceway. For more information,

Hey race fans, this is Tony Bachhoven, the voice of the Knoxville Raceway. We're off this week, but I'm inviting you back on June the 27th for more action at the Sprint Car Capital of the World. The Leighton State Bank 410s, the Randall Roofing 360s, and the Raceway Tire Pro Sprints all in action at the Knoxville Raceway. For more information,

New from Cole Swindell, Girl Dad on the Overnight Ride. I do love a song with a little twist at the end, and it's kind of part two to You Should Be Here, which he penned in 2015 and released then, another love letter in wish to his late father. Great for Father's Day weekend. Luke Combs, Be By You on the Overnight Ride. Kinda like

Most people, 15 minutes of fame. I, 15 seconds of fame. The rough cut of the Love is Blind music video for Ian Munsick. I counted how long I am in it. 15 seconds. I do walk in slow motion, though. That's kind of my big part. I am guy at bar who walks in slow motion. It'll be out soon. See you, Munsick. And Love is Blind.

0: I've long held the stance that once a name is taken, no one else can use it. I'm Justin, it's the overnight ride. Specific example, we all know the Fresh Prince of Bel-Air, Will Smith. I love watching baseball. There's a player named Will Smith who was born after the show was out. It's like, all right, you kind of set your kid up for failure. Although Will Smith is a good player in the Fresh Prince, is a good actor and rapper. I'm changing my stance because if you're named George Washington and the United States wins the World Cup of soccer, you can win a free Jeep. So anybody who grew up with the name George Washington and people calling you a founding father on the playground, you now can get a free car. WranglerForWashingtons.com. See this? Maybe someone listened to the show and they wanted to adjust my stance. So to all you George Washingtons out there, I hope you find your Jeep. Declare your Jeep.
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2: Hey, race fans. This is Tony Bachhoven, the voice of the Knoxville Raceway. 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

0: When it comes to country concerts, we've got it pretty good. 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
11: Eating a healthy diet is not only good for you physically, it can also keep your brain sharp as you age. According to a new study out of China, people who most closely followed the MIND diet slowed aging in key structures inside their brains by more than 2 years. The MIND diet is a combination of the Mediterranean diet, which we talk a lot about, and the DASH diet, which stands for Dietary Approaches to Stop Hypertension. All three of these diets are similar. But the MIND diet puts more of an emphasis on berries, beans, leafy green vegetables, fish, poultry, whole grains, olive oil, and nuts. You're not going to eat foods with a lot of saturated fat. We're talking cheese, butter, red meat, or anything fried. You really don't have to eat like this 100% of the time. That's the key. Just do the best that you can. I'm Dr. Sanjay Gupta, helping you live a better life.
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Taylor Swift, I Knew It, I Knew You on The Overnight Ride. Of course, that one attached to Toy Story 5, which is out right now. And there's going to be a folklore joke in the movie. I guarantee it. I haven't seen it. I guarantee there'll be a joke. Come back when you see it and say I'm right.

My name is Justin. It is the Overnight Ride. As always, catch me on Instagram, Justin Off Air. It's Flatland Cavalry and never coming back.

This is where the artists and fans of country music come together. Welcome to The Overnight Ride, live from Nashville to hometowns across the USA.

0: Zach John King get to drink it on the overnight ride, known now for his signature bibs on stage. He was asked how many he owns. He says about 15 different pairs he cycles through. He's got a long way to equal the hundreds of bell bottoms that Lainey Wilson has and the 60 black button-up fishing shirts that Luke Combs has.
1: The overnight ride. Third shifters, those that drive the big rigs, and all of you that just can't sleep. The overnight ride will be right back.
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My name's Justin. This is the Overnight Ride. Shaboozy on the cover of Rolling Stone as he gears up for his brand new album out July 31st. Kevin Powers, Shaboozy. So move on the Overnight Ride.

Now that we kind of know Florida Georgia Line is going to be touring in 2027, I think it's going to be something along the lines of maybe 10 shows at massive stadiums, and they're going to try and break attendance records. I think that's going to happen. They're back. Right now, it's Tyler Hubbard by himself. Land on the overnight ride. Land.

Father's Day weekend. If you haven't gotten anything for Dad yet, a phone call or just letting him nap suffices. Put the dog on his lap and let him snooze away. It's Morgan Wallen, and Don't We.

0: Did he get a refund or who ate it? We ask the important questions when it comes to crime stories. I've never seen one of these, but DoorDash has a delivery robot aptly named Dot. There was a SWAT standoff in Arizona. Streets are closed down. They're investigating something at a home. And of course, like, the robot doesn't know this. It's just trying to drop off the Wendy's this person ordered. The SWAT team fired off a flashbang, and then the robot just went right on through it. The officers then yelled at the robot. Obviously, it did not move. It continued on down. I guess they attached a truck to the robot and dragged it away. I'd be upset. Because I imagine the person that ordered this, I don't think it was the criminal. It's probably, you know, hungover. They know that a Baconator will cure their day. And then the robot never gets there. How do you file for a refund? It's like the SWAT team took my Wendy's? Or did the SWAT team eat it? There's so many questions, Hans, that are not answered. Like, there's a whole news article here. Not once did they answer the question, who ate it? Or did they get a refund?
1: We get you through the night or the early morning, depending on your perspective. The overnight ride will be right back.
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0: I'm Justin. This is the Overnight Ride. Who's this?
1: Jeff the Joke Guy.
0: Calling in from Dallas, Texas. What do you got for us tonight?
1: How do you unlock the vault with the KFC secret recipe in it?
0: How do you unlock the vault with the KFC secret recipe in it? How?
1: You use a Kentucky.
0: Oh, no.
1: It's been several years since Notre Dame caught fire, and nobody knows why. But Quasimodo has a hunch. I ordered a vault and a speaker from Amazon.
0: A vault and a speaker from Amazon. What happened?
1: They arrived safe and sound.
0: That's cheesy, but good.
1: As I get older, I remember all the people that I lost along the way. Maybe a career as a hiking guide wasn't the right choice. 3 out of 4 voices in my head want to go to bed. The other wants to know if penguins have knees. I can't sleep, usually, because I can't stop thinking about how long it would take for a giraffe to throw up. The first 1,000,000 people to send me $1 will receive a copy of How to Become a Millionaire on Instagram as a gift free from me. This is Jeff the Joke Guy signing off.
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0: Coe Wessel, Hurts Like You on the Overnight Ride off the new album, The Night Champion. 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He says, it's very important for us to be able to move around the way we do. 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I respect that. The clothing won't rip and it's breathable. Hopefully the jeans won't rip too, because I'm just running through those stretchy Wranglers I get on Amazon.
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1: we're not too far removed from Flow State, the brand new Keith Urban album, which is a yacht rock album. Yacht rock keeps getting bigger by the day. People love nostalgia. Michael McDonald's on the album. You performed with him at CMA Fest. Keith has not ruled out another yacht rock album. Here's what I want. Take my suggestion. He should just do an album of covers by one of the greatest bands of all time, Hall & Oates. I need Keith doing Private Eyes, Rich Girl. I can't go for that. I could list them on and on. Keith, hopefully you're listening. You work next door to us. Stop by if you need more advice.
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Hey race fans, this is Tony Bachhoven, the voice of the Knoxville Raceway. 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
13: It's been Morgan Wallen at Wrigley Field. 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It's also been Luke Combs at Soldier Field. 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
3: A better life with Dr. Sanjay Gupta.
15: Heart disease is still the leading cause of death here in the United States and around the world. But what if there was something you could do earlier in life to reduce the odds of becoming a statistic? Well, here in the United States, tens of millions of adults already take a statin to lower their cholesterol. But new guidance put out by the American College of Cardiology and the American Heart Association now emphasize that treating high cholesterol sooner could significantly reduce a person's lifetime risk of heart attack or stroke. How early are we talking? In your 30s, believe it or not. Of course, you need to talk to your doctor about whether statins are right for you, but you should know that the evidence is really starting to stack up that shows the earlier you get a jump on reducing lifelong exposure to plaque-causing lipids and lipoproteins, the better the odds are going to be for you. Make sure you get your cholesterol checked. That's the first step. I'm Dr. Sanjay Gupta, helping you live a better life.
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21: We'll see mainly sunny skies into the day today with some increasing clouds and a slight chance for showers and storms later this afternoon. Highs at about 81. Winds out of the west 5 to 10. Chance for a few showers or storms into tonight, otherwise partly cloudy and 61. Partly sunny skies develop Saturday with a high of 82. Showers and storms move in on Saturday night. I'm Paul Trombley.
22: Right now, 57.

Hey race fans, this is Tony Bachhoven, the voice of the Knoxville Raceway. We're off this week, but I'm inviting you back on June the 27th for more action at the Sprint Car Capital of the World. 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
0: This sounds so sad. You know I love traveling. No. And I will be honest, we typically do a good job of making the best wherever we go. Mm-hmm. And whether it ends up being the weather we wanted or if the place was actually what we had hoped for, we make the most of it. There is something called Paris syndrome. And if you like to travel, it is when you first visit a place, consider it like a dream vacation. 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
12: We'll see mainly sunny skies into the day today with some increasing clouds and a slight chance for showers and storms later this afternoon. With highs at about 81. Winds out of the west 5 to 10. Chance for a few showers or storms into tonight, otherwise partly cloudy and 61. Partly sunny skies develop Saturday with a high of 82. Showers and storms move in on Saturday night. I'm Paul Trombley.
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14: 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Right now, traffic from the Mr. Electric Traffic Center.
15: We're off to a great start for the Friday morning commute as we check the major routes. At this point, no accidents, no disabled vehicles, nothing slowing you down. Enjoy the drive in.

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0: 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Don't we? That is Morgan Wallen. 620, we are at 59 degrees with Danger and Lindsay.
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0: Shark Week gets started on July 26th. And this year, some of the programs you can look forward to are Jaws vs. Orca, Sharkzilla Takes New York, and K-Pop Shark Heroes. Yep, K-Pop Demon Hunters, the inspiration behind it. They even have some of the voices from K-Pop Demon Hunters that will be included in K-Pop Shark Heroes. They say the purpose is to launch a public awareness campaign that educates, empowers, and shifts the narrative around sharks through the power of K-Pop. If those titles don't get you, you also have Jurassic Sharks, Invasion of the Mega Sharks, Expedition X Atomic Sharks, Alien Sharks, How to Train a Great White. Not interested in being a part of that one. Jim Carrey is in talks to return for a How the Grinch Stole Christmas sequel. Ron Howard is going to direct and produce it again. It's been almost 26 years since that first movie hit theaters. The sequel is a bit of a surprise considering it was such an uncomfortable and grueling makeup transformation that Jim needed to go through. He had to go through CIA level torture endurance training to play the part. They will have to recreate Whoville because Universal demolished their Whoville sets back in 2020. Maybe you should have talked to Ron Howard and Jim Carrey before you did that. Is there any chance you might come back? And there is a scene in the movie Castaway with Tom Hanks that is too painful for Tom Hanks to watch. So immediately you might start going through some of the things that happen in the movie. I thought, okay, you have the scene where he has to say goodbye to Wilson and he's so sad about that. You have the scene where he has to knock out his tooth because he's having tooth issues and he uses the ice skate to do it. No, it's not those. He says the part is painful because of his acting in it. It's the scene where his character comes home from the island and returns the pocket watch to Helen Hunt, his former girlfriend. He said returning the watch felt more of a gesture that he would do, not necessarily what the character would do. And he said if he is in the room and that movie is on, he will have to walk out of the room when that part of the movie comes on because he cannot watch it.
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11: We'll see mainly sunny skies into the day today with some increasing clouds and a slight chance for showers and storms later this afternoon with highs at about 81. Winds out of the west 5 to 10. Chance for a few showers or storms into tonight, otherwise partly cloudy and 61. Partly sunny skies develop Saturday with a high of 82. Showers and storms move in on Saturday night. I'm Paul Trombley. Right now, 55.
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1: 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Right now traffic from the Mr. Electric Traffic Center.
0: We're off to a great start for the Friday morning commute as we check the major routes. At this point, no accidents, no disabled vehicles, nothing slowing you down. Enjoy the drive in.

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Toy Story 5 comes out in theaters this weekend. That's Taylor Swift, I Knew It, I Knew You. Here's Hudson Westbrook.

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0: 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Amen. That is Shaboozy and Jelly Roll. 640, it is 59 degrees with Danger and Lindsay.
1: Making you feel a little better about yourself, one idiot at a time. 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
0: A driver in eastern Wisconsin learned that a road closed sign was up for a reason after he drove his vehicle straight through the road closed sign and into fresh concrete. I don't think I've ever come across a road closed sign and just assumed, you know what?
2: I doubt it.
0: I bet it's not there for a reason. And an HOA president in Florida pushed a 12-year-old off of his bike and then used the classic line, "Do you know who I am?"
2: Ooh.
0: He said, "I am the president of the HOA." What does that mean to a 12-year-old?
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0: Would your kids know what the HOA
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0: Well, I think the cops have a beef with him. The county, parents have a beef. The judges.
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0: From the Mr. Handyman of Des Moines Weather Center.
11: Mostly mainly sunny skies into the day today with some increasing clouds and a slight chance for showers and storms later this afternoon with highs at about 81. Winds out of the west 5 to 10. Chance for a few showers or storms into tonight, otherwise partly cloudy and 61. Partly sunny skies develop Saturday with a high of 82. Showers and storms move in on Saturday night. I'm Paul Trombley.
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0: 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That is Jason Aldean. 6:52, we are at 59 degrees with Danger and Lindsay.
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0: Congratulations to Morgan Wallen. Apple Music revealed their top 20 most streamed artists of all time, and Morgan Wallen comes in at number 8. He is the only country artist to make the top 20, unless you include Taylor Swift on that list, although more of her stuff has been pop lately. She was number 2 on the list. Post Malone, who will be here with Jelly Roll next month, he came in at number 10. If you're wondering who was number 1, that honor goes to Drake, the singer, not the university. I guess I didn't realize this, but some people are not happy with Zach Top's Southern accent because he's from the West Coast. Zach Top is from Washington. I haven't heard anybody complain about this. Another West Coast guy, John Party, came to his defense.
2: He's a West Coast guy too, and it just happens when you sing country music all your life, you're going to have a little bit of twang. That's just how it is. Yeah. And the traditional guys fit in with everybody now. Like, I feel like I got to go play with Morgan Wallen. I'm playing Alan Jackson's Farewell Deal, and that's like I play with Florida Georgia Line. Like, we all kind of coexist. We're competitive, but we're all chanting each other on at the same time.
0: And Bunny XO posted a new podcast episode about her and Jelly Roll's divorce. She said that they had a big argument on Mother's Day that ended with her packing her bags and telling him to file for divorce. She didn't go into what the fight was about. She did say, "It's not mutual. Even though I told him to file the divorce papers, I was speaking out of anger and just frustration." As far as where they are in their relationship now, she did mention that they are still pursuing having a baby together, but also said that Jelly Roll has started dating. She said right now she's just focusing on herself. But if you are interested in Jelly Roll, she said, don't be scared. Shoot your shot. I'll be the ex-wife, okay? And we'll have a great time.
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10: Mostly mainly sunny skies into the day today with some increasing clouds and a slight chance for showers and storms later this afternoon. With highs at about 81. Winds out of the west 5 to 10. Chance for a few showers or storms into tonight, otherwise partly cloudy and 61. Partly sunny skies develop Saturday with a high of 82. Showers and storms move in on Saturday night. I'm Paul Trombley. Right now, 57.
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1: 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Right now traffic from the Mr. Electric Traffic Center.
0: We're off to a great start for the Friday morning commute as we check the major routes. At this point, no accidents, no disabled vehicles, nothing slowing you down. Enjoy the drive in.
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0: 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So you said that your son, he has his first job.
1: Yeah.
0: Of his career.
1: I was letting you know he's going to get his first paycheck.
0: Oh, man. How excited is he?
1: He's pretty pumped about it.
0: Does he have plans for it? You're going to let him get some stuff that he wants? He's doing the work. You're going to be like,
1: no,
0: hey.
1: No, I'm not going to tell him.
0: Not going to be like, all this goes into college savings.
1: He's not like a frivolous type of kid.
0: Oh,
1: so
0: man, have him talk to me. I'll teach him. I will teach him how to be that.
1: But it's different when you have that money in your hand, you know. But
0: it's
1: he'll
0: fun.
1: Save it. He'll save some and he'll spend some. And that's okay. That's what you should do when you're his age.
0: Well, you got to enjoy life.
1: Otherwise, what's the point of earning money?
0: The point? Man, it does take me back, though, to my thoughts of first jobs. You know, when you first start working, because I would have been his age. I started working at 14, and it was Adventureland for me.
1: Yeah.
0: I was in the food service.
1: I've heard.
0: A true chef.
1: Corn dogs, right?
0: Oh, man. I made more than corn dogs. Corn dogs were one of my favorites. Corn dogs did take, to me, a little bit more. It was a little bit more specialized because you would have to dip that dog. You'd have to get the right amount of batter, then
1: sure.
0: Get it into the fryer. You wanted ratios to be correct. Like the funnel cake, let's be honest, the machine did the work. I just had to take it out at the end.
1: Right.
0: Throw a little powdered sugar on it. You want strawberries as well? I can do that.
1: Wow.
0: Made pizzas, made burgers, made fries. The fries were so good, too.
1: I'll
0: oh, my goodness.
1: It.
0: And icies. I had so many icies it's that why summer.
1: It's why I was very excited for him to get a job. Because it is. It's more than just going to work. You know, there's social aspects to it.
0: Yeah.
1: And there's a responsibility aspect to it. And
0: you're
1: just
0: earning.
1: Like
0: you're getting some money for the first time.
1: I was going to say there's a pride in earning your own money, you know.
0: When you think back to your first job, what was it? And I also want to know, did you like it or not? Let us know. 515-915-0973. Also, let us know on Facebook.
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1: 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Let's be real. 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
12: We'll see mainly sunny skies into the day today with some increasing clouds and a slight chance for showers and storms later this afternoon with highs at about 81. Winds out of the west 5 to 10. Chance for a few showers or storms into tonight, otherwise partly cloudy and 61. Partly sunny skies develop Saturday with a high of 82. Showers and storms move in on Saturday night. I'm Paul Trombley. Right now, 59.
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2: 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Right now, traffic from the Mr. Electric Traffic Center.
0: We're off to a great start for the Friday morning commute as we check the major routes. At this point, no accidents, no disabled vehicles, nothing slowing you down. Enjoy the drive in.

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0: Shark Week gets started on July 26th, and this year, some of the programs you can look forward to are Jaws versus Orca, Sharkzilla Takes New York, and K-pop Shark Heroes. Yep, K-pop Demon Hunters, the inspiration behind it. They even have some of the voices from K-pop Demon Hunters that will be included in K-pop Shark Heroes. They say the purpose is to launch a public awareness campaign that educates, empowers, and shifts the narrative around sharks through the power of K-pop. If those titles don't get you, you also have Jurassic Sharks, Invasion of the Mega Sharks, Expedition X Atomic Sharks, Alien Sharks, How to Train a Great White. Not interested in being a part of that one. Jim Carrey is in talks to return for a How the Grinch Stole Christmas sequel. Ron Howard is going to direct and produce it again. It's been almost 26 years since that first movie hit theaters. The sequel is a bit of a surprise, considering it was such an uncomfortable and grueling makeup transformation that Jim needed to go through. He had to go through CIA-level torture endurance training to play the part. They will have to recreate Whoville because Universal demolished their Whoville sets back in 2020. Maybe you should have talked to Ron Howard and Jim Carrey before you did that. Is there any chance you might come back? And there is a scene in the movie Castaway with Tom Hanks that is too painful for Tom Hanks to watch. So immediately you might start going through some of the things that happen in the movie. I thought, okay, you have the scene where he has to say goodbye to Wilson and he's so sad about that. You have the scene where he has to knock out his tooth because he's having tooth issues and he uses the ice skate to do it. No, it's not those. He says the part is painful because of his acting in it. It's the scene where his character comes home from the island and returns the pocket watch to Helen Hunt, his former girlfriend. He said returning the watch felt more of a gesture that he would do, not necessarily what the character would do. And he said if he is in the room and that movie is on, he will have to walk out of the room when that part of the movie comes on because he cannot watch it.
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14: Mostly mainly sunny skies into the day today with some increasing clouds and a slight chance for showers and storms later this afternoon. Highs at about 81. Winds out of the west, 5 to 10. Chance for a few showers or storms into tonight, otherwise partly cloudy and 61. Partly sunny skies develop Saturday with a high of 82. Showers and storms move in on Saturday night. I'm Paul Trombley.
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1: 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Right now traffic from the Mr. Electric Traffic Center.
0: We're off to a great start for the Friday morning commute as we check the major routes. At this point, no accidents, no disabled vehicles, nothing slowing you down. Enjoy the drive in.

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Carry on, that is Kenny Chesney. We talk to our latest Nash Athlete of the Week with Home Run Plumbing. 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

0: 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Allie, how are you doing?
1: Good, how are you?
0: Fantastic. This is Danger and Lindsay with Nash FM 97.3, calling to talk to you about being Nash Athlete of the Week. Does that sound good?
1: Yeah.
0: Allie, where do you go to school at?
1: North Polk.
0: All right, so North Polk.
2: And what sports do you play?
1: I play track and soccer.
0: Track and soccer.
2: Well, I was watching the news over the weekend, and they had highlights of state soccer. How did that go?
1: It was great. We were ranked seventh going in, and then first game we took down the number two seed and then the number three seed, and then we won, taking down the number four seed.
0: So you won the state title.
1: Yep.
0: Oh, my goodness.
2: What a great run. That has got to be so exciting to come from behind like that.
1: It was.
2: What position do you play?
1: I play the attacking mid in the middle.
2: Nice. That's a lot of running. You must be in very, very good shape.
0: The track, I'm sure, helps with that.
2: Okay, to explain this, so you also do track. And those are the same season. So, I mean, how do you even do that?
1: My coaches they're really helpful. They talk to each other, and then they just, like, decide which, sporting event I'll go to. But every day I'll go to each both practices, and then if, like, the events line up, they'll just talk about it and decide which one's more important.
0: My goodness. So you just
2: basically... stamina has to be...
0: You run all day, every day. That's all you do, it sounds like.
1: Yeah.
0: Do you ever slow down, Allie?
1: It's starting to slow down now after everything's done.
2: You won the state title in soccer, but you also did really well in track this year. What did you guys win?
1: We won the shuttle hurdle title.
2: So you jump too?
1: Yeah.
2: Oh my God.
0: Allie, is there anything you can't do?
1: Yes.
0: I don't know if I believe
2: it. She's like, I have to think about it for a while.
0: Well,
2: but I'm sure there is.
0: Because it sounds like the hard work doesn't end when it comes to the pitch or the track. Also, when it comes to your schoolwork, your GPA is quite impressive as well. Do you have a favorite class or subject?
1: Probably not.
0: Just running.
1: Running.
0: Yeah. Well, Allie, what grade are you going to be going into this fall?
1: I'll be a senior.
0: A senior.
2: Oh, big dog.
0: Are you excited for that?
1: Yeah.
0: Yeah. What are the plans after high school? Do you have those kind of mapped out yet, or still figuring it out?
1: I want to go to Iowa State, but I'm not sure yet, like, what I want to be or what I want to do.
0: Lindsay is a legend, you know that?
2: I endorse it.
0: Allie, congratulations on being our Nash Athlete of the Week. Our friends at Home Run Plumbing are going to set you up with a trophy to go into what sounds like an already packed trophy case or trophy-filled room of yours. We're going to set you up with dinner on us, and then you are also in the running for a $1,000 scholarship.
1: Thank you.
0: Allie, thank you so much for talking with us. Congratulations on all the success.
1: Thank you.
0: You are very welcome, Allie. And a reminder, if you would like to nominate a Nash Athlete of the Week, junior high or high school, along with Home Run Plumbing, very easy to do. 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
0: 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From the Mr. Handyman of Des Moines Weather Center.
10: Mostly mainly sunny skies into the day today with some increasing clouds and a slight chance for showers and storms later this afternoon with highs at about 81. Winds out of the west 5 to 10. Chance for a few showers or storms into tonight, otherwise partly cloudy and 61. Partly sunny skies develop Saturday with a high of 82. Showers and storms move in on Saturday night. I'm Paul Trombley. Right now, 63.
3: 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Right now, traffic from the Mr. Electric Traffic Center.
0: The Friday morning commute continues to be a good one as we take a look. Everything is still looking good and running just fine. No accidents, no disabled vehicles.

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5: 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The place to be June 20th is Bondurant City Park.

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0: 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Hey, how you look? That is Josh Ross. Of course, we will see him at Nash Nights in the District in less than a week on Thursday for free. 7:52, it is 59 degrees.
1: Friday morning with Danger and Lindsay.
0: So we were talking about first jobs. I was telling you Adventureland was my first at 14. How old were you when you started working? This all came up because your son has
1: got
0: his first
1: job.
0: He's getting his first paycheck today.
1: So I was in Illinois at this time, but you could not work at 14 officially. You know, I babysat, you know, 13, 14 years old. At 15, I got a job at a grocery store.
0: I worked at a grocery store.
1: It was called Jewel Osco, for anybody that ever lived in the Chicago area would recognize it. And I was a bagger. And
0: How'd you do?
1: Great at it. I was so good.
0: Do you judge your baggers today based off of it?
1: 100%.
0: Same. I did the same.
1: 100%.
0: I spent time at a grocery store. Adventureland was one of them. I worked at a Hardee's for a while, but Dolls when it was around. Mm-hmm. I worked at Dolls during high school for years and years. I did spend some time bagging. They were like, you are the best. We should if that contest existed now, we would have put you in it. You're that good. You're better than that girl that's coming down the road for Jewel Costco. They were already talking about you.
1: They knew
0: much
1: it.
0: Like a prospect in sports. Mm-hmm. They already knew. She's young, yes, but we've seen it. So we are getting some answers on Facebook. A couple very Iowa answers. Terry and Jules both said detasseling. And as Terry said, it was really good money for a teenager, and I had a lot of fun with my coworkers. Trent said, Hy-Vee. Yes, moved up quickly, so enjoyed it. Moved up quickly. Bonnie, walking beans, loved it. Kate worked at a local ice cream shop. Brandon, okay, so here is the thing. I don't think, Lindsay, either of us would have gone for this one. But Brandon said, setting headstones in cemeteries, yes, I enjoyed it a lot. Especially when you know it's going to be a standing reminder of somebody's loved one. I do like the way you thought about it, Brandon. I don't know if I could have done it. And then Amber said she would bus tables at the Skywalk restaurant in Custer, South Dakota. It was 1991. She said, I'll never forget it. I would enjoy a slice of New York-style cheesecake after my shift while I was waiting for my mom to pick me up. It was $2.50 a slice. That was big money back then, especially when you're making $4.50 an hour. But man, it was worth every penny.
2: When it comes to news, we're first in country. Nash News Now. On this Father's Day weekend, Tyler Hubbard says that being a dad has taught him so much.
3: One of the coolest things about it that I've found is that it helps me kind of channel my inner child. You know, it's been really healthy and helpful for me to have these kids running around to just kind of channel that person that I want to be, and it's been really, really thankful to be a dad.
2: I'm Lisa Manning for Nash News Now.
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12: From the Mr. Handyman of Des Moines Weather Center.
16: We'll see mainly sunny skies into the day today with some increasing clouds and a slight chance for showers and storms later this afternoon with highs at about 81. Winds out of the west 5 to 10. Chance for a few showers or storms into tonight, otherwise partly cloudy and 61. Partly sunny skies develop Saturday with a high of 82. Showers and storms move in on Saturday night. I'm Paul Trombley. Right now, 63.
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18: 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Right now traffic from the Mr. Electric Traffic Center.
0: The Friday morning commute continues to be a good one as we take a look. 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No accidents, no disabled vehicles. Enjoy the drive in.
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1: 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A reminder, we are going to be out for patio tour stop number 6 and the Luke Bryan pre-concert party coming up tonight, starting at 4 o'clock at Buzzard Billy's. We have a bunch of prizes, the usuals. We also have floor seats for Luke Bryan, so make sure you come out. We would love to see you. I mentioned to you, I don't know why, all of a sudden this summer, but I am in my hot dog era right now.
0: Yes.
1: Like every time I go to the store, the two aisles that I'm going down, I always go down the ice cream aisle. Every time.
0: And the hot dog aisle.
1: And not just for like the regular ice cream, but for like the ice cream treats.
0: Yeah.
1: For some reason.
0: You're all in.
1: But for whatever reason, like hot dogs. I feel like I'm buying a pack of hot dogs every time.
0: Now, I also buy a lot of hot dogs, but I also have 3 kids at home, so.
1: No, this is more just for me.
0: Just for you.
1: Just for me.
0: And
1: then I go home.
0: What do you put on a hot dog at home?
1: I go with ketchup and mustard. And I know there are people that have strong feelings that ketchup does not belong on a hot dog. And I'll be honest, I don't care. On mine, I want ketchup.
0: Yeah.
1: I won't put it on yours. Don't get angry. Don't start sending hate emails to us on Facebook.
0: Okay.
1: Although you can if you want. They would be fun to read. But yeah, I'm just ketchup and mustard. What do you go with? Do you load it up?
0: I do appreciate a Chicago-style dog, but it has to be done just right and with just the right ingredients. So when I'm at home, no, I wouldn't build myself a Chicago-style dog. I will do ketchup, mustard, onions. I might throw something else on there if I'm feeling wild, like a pickle or something.
1: Okay. Wild enough to go with a little Gatorade?
0: Gatorade? No.
1: Blue hot dogs apparently is the trend right now. So people are boiling their hot dogs in Gatorade. I don't know what the flavor is for blue Gatorade, mountain something,
0: raspberry,
1: whatever,
0: slush.
1: Anything. So they boil it in Gatorade. And I guess it does make them blue. I haven't tried this.
0: Does
1: I'm not going
0: them,
1: to try it.
0: Does it taste like Gatorade though?
1: I don't know. Sounds like, I don't know why in my mind it would taste like medicine.
0: I think if I really want, like let's say I'm doing a 4th of July party. I want red, white, and blue hot dogs.
1: Mm-hmm.
0: I don't know how the white would work out, but I mean, I feel like I would do colored water, like dyed water, not like a flavored water.
1: Yeah. It does sound like a weird gender reveal.
0: Yeah.
1: Though, doesn't it?
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1: From the Mr. Handyman of Des Moines Weather Center.
11: Mostly mainly sunny skies into the day today with some increasing clouds and a slight chance for showers and storms later this afternoon with highs at about 81. Winds out of the west 5 to 10. Chance for a few showers or storms into tonight, otherwise partly cloudy and 61. Partly sunny skies develop Saturday with a high of 82. Showers and storms move in on Saturday night. I'm Paul Trombley. Right now, 63.
2: 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Right now, traffic from the Mr. Electric Traffic Center.
1: The Friday morning commute continues to be a good one as we take a look. Everything is still looking good and running just fine. No accidents, no disabled vehicles. Enjoy the drive in.

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0: 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Beautiful Things, that's Megan Maroney. 823, 63 degrees with Danger and Lindsay.
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0: Shark Week gets started on July 26th. And this year, some of the programs you can look forward to are Jaws versus Orca, Sharkzilla Takes New York, and K-Pop Shark Heroes. Yep, K-Pop Demon Hunters, the inspiration behind it. They even have some of the voices from K-Pop Demon Hunters that will be included in K-Pop Shark Heroes. They say the purpose is to launch a public awareness campaign that educates, empowers, and shifts the narrative around sharks through the power of K-Pop. If those titles don't get you, you also have Jurassic Sharks, Invasion of the Mega Sharks, Expedition X Atomic Sharks, Alien Sharks, How to Train a Great White. Not interested in being a part of that one. Jim Carrey is in talks to return for a How the Grinch Stole Christmas sequel. Ron Howard is going to direct and produce it again. It's been almost 26 years since that first movie hit theaters. The sequel is a bit of a surprise, considering it was such an uncomfortable and grueling makeup transformation that Jim needed to go through. He had to go through CIA-level torture endurance training to play the part. They will have to recreate Whoville because Universal demolished their Whoville sets back in 2020. Maybe you should have talked to Ron Howard and Jim Carrey before you did that. Is there any chance you might come back? And there is a scene in the movie Castaway with Tom Hanks that is too painful for Tom Hanks to watch. So immediately you might start going through some of the things that happen in the movie. I thought, okay, you have the scene where he has to say goodbye to Wilson and he's so sad about that. You have the scene where he has to knock out his tooth because he's having tooth issues and he uses the ice skate to do it. No, it's not those. He says the part is painful because of his acting in it. It's the scene where his character comes home from the island and returns the pocket watch to Helen Hunt, his former girlfriend. He said returning the watch felt more of a gesture that he would do, not necessarily what the character would do. And he said if he is in the room and that movie is on, he will have to walk out of the room when that part of the movie comes on because he cannot watch it.
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14: Sunny early on yet, followed by a chance for a few showers or storms developing this afternoon, with high temperature readings up in the lower 80s. Winds out of the west 5 to 10. Chance for a few showers or storms into tonight, otherwise partly cloudy and 61. Partly sunny skies develop Saturday with a high of 82. Showers and storms move in on Saturday night. I'm Paul Trombley. Right now, 65.
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1: 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Right now traffic from the Mr. Electric Traffic Center.
0: The Friday morning commute continues to be a good one as we take a look. Everything is still looking good and running just fine. No accidents, no disabled vehicles. Enjoy the drive in.

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0: random facts.
1: You probably know this being a big Jeopardy fan. All the platforms on Jeopardy are adjusted so that way the contestants are the same height.
2: I have heard that, yeah.
1: I just always thought, wow, this is fascinating.
2: If I was ever...
1: always put your both of our platforms being
2: say,
1: way up.
2: We would be on like a ladder, like an extension ladder.
1: Yes, our feet, it looks like we're standing on platform. We got to bend down to hit the button. Writer Jerry Siegel and artist Joe Shuster were the creators of Superman. And they sold the rights to the character for $130 in 1938.
2: Oh, man.
1: And they were like, ooh, what would that be like in today's money? Not a lot. It'd be $3,000.
2: Yeah. Not worth.
1: Maybe should have held
2: not
1: out.
2: Not worth it.
1: Maybe should have held out. And Richard Gere went to the University of Massachusetts Amherst for free. He was on a gymnastics scholarship. We would have been around then. He could have been a Nash Athlete of the Week.
2: Yeah. It would have been great.
1: He majored in philosophy. He dropped out after 2 years to pursue being an actor. And everybody was like, this is a terrible choice. Gear, stay in school. It worked out.
2: Yeah.
0: Danger and Lindsay's Random Facts. 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
12: Sunny early on yet, followed by a chance for a few showers or storms developing this afternoon, with high temperature readings up in the lower 80s. Winds out of the west 5 to 10. Chance for a few showers or storms into tonight, otherwise partly cloudy and 61. Partly sunny skies develop Saturday with a high of 82. Showers and storms move in on Saturday night. I'm Paul Trombley.
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13: 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Right now traffic from the Mr. Electric Traffic Center.
1: The Friday morning commute continues to be a good one as we take a look. Everything is still looking good and running just fine. No accidents, no disabled vehicles. Enjoy the drive in.

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1: Congratulations to Morgan Wallen. Apple Music revealed their top 20 most streamed artists of all time, and Morgan Wallen comes in at number 8. He is the only country artist to make the top 20, unless you include Taylor Swift on that list, although more of her stuff has been pop lately. She was number 2 on the list. Post Malone, who will be here with Jelly Roll next month, he came in at number 10. If you're wondering who was number 1, that honor goes to Drake, the singer, not the university. I guess I didn't realize this, but some people are not happy with Zach Top's Southern accent because he's from the West Coast. Zach Top is from Washington. I haven't heard anybody complain about this. Another West Coast guy, John Party, came to his defense.
2: He's a West Coast guy, too.

0: And it just happens when you sing country music all your life, you're going to have a little bit of twang. That's just how it is. Yeah. And the traditional guys fit in with everybody now. Like, I feel like I got to go play with Morgan Wallen. I'm playing Alan Jackson's Farewell Deal. And that's like, I play with Florida Georgia Line. Like, we all kind of coexist. We're competitive, but we're all chanting each other on at the same time.
1: 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She said that they had a big argument on Mother's Day that ended with her packing her bags and telling him to file for divorce. She didn't go into what the fight was about. She did say, "It's not mutual. Even though I told him to file the divorce papers, I was speaking out of anger and just frustration." As far as where they are in their relationship now, she did mention that they are still pursuing having a baby together, but also said that Jelly Roll has started dating. She said right now she's just focusing on herself. But if you are interested in Jelly Roll, she said, don't be scared. Shoot your shot. I'll be the ex-wife, okay? And we'll have a great time.
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1: From the Mr. Handyman of Des Moines Weather Center,
6: sunny early on yet, followed by a chance for a few showers or storms developing this afternoon, with high temperature readings up in the lower 80s. Winds out of the west 5 to 10. Chance for a few showers or storms into tonight, otherwise partly cloudy and 61. Partly sunny skies develop Saturday with a high of 82. Showers and storms move in on Saturday night. I'm Paul Trombley. Right now, 70.
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0: 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Be By You, that is Luke Combs. It's Danger on your Friday. I haven't had a chance to check it yet, but as I mentioned, our sweet deal for Fongs went on sale this morning at 9 a.m. Limited number available, but take advantage of that if they're still there. 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Ceviche is on clearance there, as is Project Lean Nation. 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

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Today, the final day to get in the running to go and see Kenny Chesney at Sphere Las Vegas. 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We'll have another one for you right after Lainey Wilson. Here's Somewhere Over Laredo, Nash FM.

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0: 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Kid myself, that is John Morgan. It's Danger. We had a great time talking to Allie this morning, our latest Nash Athlete of the Week. She's a senior at North Polk High School. And man, did they ever have a run in the girls' state soccer tournament. 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That is also where you can go to nominate a Nash Athlete of the Week with our friends at Home Run Plumbing. 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
22: Sunny early on yet, followed by a chance for a few showers or storms developing this afternoon, with high temperature readings up in the lower 80s. Winds out of the west 5 to 10. Chance for a few showers or storms into tonight, otherwise partly cloudy and 61. Partly sunny skies develop Saturday with a high of 82. Showers and storms move in on Saturday night. I'm Paul Trombley. Right now, 72.
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About this time on Monday, we will have a big announcement, another show headed our way.

Hey race fans, this is Tony Bachhoven, the voice of the Knoxville Raceway. We're off this week, but I'm inviting you back on June the 27th for more action at the Sprint Car Capital of the World. 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

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Cole Swindell has a great new song out called Girl Dad. We're going to feature it coming up as your Nash new tune at noon. 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

0: 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Don't tell on me. That is Jason Aldean. It's Danger. CMA Fest, you still have the opportunity to sign up to win a trip. You could be at CMA Fest 2027. As I've said, this is a bucket list item for me. I've never been to CMA Fest or when it was fanfare, but it's always looked so cool. So many awesome performances, the chances to meet artists as well. And if you, like me, didn't make it to CMA Fest this year, do not miss the TV special, CMA Fest, presented by SoFi. It's coming up on Thursday, which is the 25th, 8 p.m. Eastern on ABC, and it'll be streaming the next day on Hulu.
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0: 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Another big show headed our way. 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

0: 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Boots off, that is John Party. 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It is both our patio tour stop and the Luke Bryan pre-concert party. 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

0: 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Well, actually, we play it longer than that. It starts with Danger Lindsay in the morning. I take care of you during the workday. Tim White gets you home, and Nights with Elena keeps you company at night. And when the day is done, it's Up All Night with Pickle Jar on Nash FM 97.3.
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8: Sunny early on yet, followed by a chance for a few showers or storms developing this afternoon, with high temperature readings up in the lower 80s. Winds out of the west 5 to 10. Chance for a few showers or storms into tonight, otherwise partly cloudy and 61. Partly sunny skies develop Saturday with a high of 82. Showers and storms move in on Saturday night. I'm Paul Trombley. Right now, 73.
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For more information,

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That is Zach Top, Josh Ross for free at Nash Nights in the District, less than a week away. 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And we've got him for you right after Tucker Wetmore.

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0: 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That was Josh Ross. Hate How You Look. Another very cool show that could also be free for you. Kenny Chesney headed back to the legendary Sphere Las Vegas. 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
1: 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House again, Hudson Westbrook. As I was saying, today is the final day to get in the running to go see Kenny Chesney at Sphere Las Vegas. Another national text keyword right after Shaboozy and Jelly Roll. 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

0: 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Get to drinking. That is Zach John King. It's Danger. We've got a great Nash new tune at noon coming up for you today. A new song from Cole Swindell. It's called Girl Dad. Everybody is going crazy over this one. Do not miss it coming up at noon. Also, don't miss this. It's patio tour stop number 6, but it's also our Luke Bryan pre-concert party. It's all going down at Buzzard Billy's coming up today. We'll get started at 4. We've got all the usuals for you when it comes to a patio tour and so much more, including Luke Bryan floor seats. 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
3: If you're caring for an aging parent, you may feel quite often that you're alone in what you're doing. But you're not. Not by a long shot. According to a new report by the Pew Research Center, 10% of U.S. adults are caring for a parent over age 65. Millions more are caring for a spouse or partner 65 or older. Beyond the sheer numbers, this report, perhaps unsurprisingly, found a major difference in caregiver well-being between men and women. One psychologist we spoke to suggested thinking 5 years in the future and imagining where you are right now. Will you be glad you took something on? Or regretful that you didn't? You also need to cut yourself some slack, he said, especially women. Don't try to shoulder all of the burden by yourself. You might need to ask for help before you burn out. You'll be so glad you did. I'm Dr. Sanjay Gupta, helping you live a better life.
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12: Sunny early on yet, followed by a chance for a few showers or storms developing this afternoon, with high temperature readings up in the lower 80s. Winds out of the west 5 to 10. Chance for a few showers or storms into tonight, otherwise partly cloudy and 61. Partly sunny skies develop Saturday with a high of 82. Showers and storms move in on Saturday night. I'm Paul Trombley. Right now, 75.
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5: 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Now, when I first heard about this, somebody said, you're going to love the new Cole Swindell. It's like part two to You Should Be Here. And as you know, Cole Swindell lost his father at an early age. That was kind of the whole inspiration behind You Should Be Here, to kind of be there to see everything that's happened for him in his career and his life. And this one is definitely a part two to it. And man, it is a good one. 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

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That is Cole Swindell, Girl Dad. Catch it again with Kim Chase at 4:30 this afternoon. Right now, Tucker Wetmore, Brunette, Nash FM.

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You make it easy. That is Jason Aldean. Patio tour stop number 6 and the Luke Bryan pre-concert party coming up. 4 o'clock at Buzzard Billy's this afternoon. We'll see you there. Here's Morgan Wallen. All right.

0: 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I knew it. I knew you. That is Taylor Swift. It's going to be part of Toy Story 5, which hits theaters this weekend. The crazy thing is the first Toy Story came out in November of 1995. So as of this year, it'll be 21 years old. You think about how many kids over time, and including this year, will be able to say one of the Toy Stories was the first movie that they ever saw in theaters. And by the time we get to Toy Story 38, even more will be able to say that.
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10: 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It starts with Danger Lindsay in the morning. 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
15: You ever wake up in the middle of the night or maybe first thing in the morning and notice drool on your pillow? Unless you're sleeping next to someone who hasn't already seen all your good, bad, and ugly, it's probably not that big a deal and not anything to worry about, unless It's something that just started happening recently. When people drool at night, it's often because of a stuffy nose, acid reflux, or being a mouth breather. People who sleep on their stomach or side are more likely to drool than someone who sleeps on their back. But in some cases, drooling at night can be a warning sign of something more serious, like dental issues, sleep apnea, or even early symptoms of Parkinson's disease. If you're at all concerned about this, the best place to start is with an ENT doctor, an ears, nose, and throat doctor. They can recommend a sleep study to possibly get some answers. I'm Dr. Sanjay Gupta, helping you live a better life.
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21: Sunshine mixed with clouds at times this afternoon with a slight chance of thunderstorms. Daytime highs approaching 81. West winds 5 to 10 miles per hour. Slight chance of rain showers tonight. Lows level off around 60. Mainly cloudy skies. High temperatures reach up to 82 tomorrow, mainly clear. I'm weatherology meteorologist Paul Trombley. Currently, it's 79 degrees.
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Speaking of the coast, remember five for beach, you and me. That sunset, cliffs by the sea, and the night rolled in. And you still talk about that moon that I can't recall, but God, I saw all I needed to.

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One thing I noticed today, coming in a little bit later like I have been, a lot of traffic. And this isn't even considered a, what, quote-unquote, drive time. So just keep that in mind if you're heading out. I hope more people have Juneteenth off than I thought. 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

0: Morning's new country leader, Nash FM 97.3, Morgan Wallen. We all know he's a country boy, right? But I somehow doubt that he's made his own whiskey. I mean, I don't know. It's kind of like one of those deals, like, would you be surprised if you found out he did? Well, no. So, Kenny Chesney, remember, Sphere, Las Vegas, you and a guest, we want to send you. Set you up in the Venetian, treat you like a VIP, and one National Text keyword could do just that. So, if you've missed the latest National Text keyword, we will repeat it right after the top of the hour. 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
2: 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It's been Morgan Wallen at Wrigley Field. It's been John Party in Las Vegas. It's also been Luke Combs at Soldier Field. You never know where we could send you next. 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

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And again, just a reminder, the Nash headquarters closed today in observance of Juneteenth. I know that not every company does that, but ours does. I don't know, again, by the traffic today, I thought maybe more people had the day off too. Federal, state, you know, municipal government offices, post office, banks, things like that, closed today. We will be back to regular business hours on Monday. 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

0: 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I was telling you, now, I don't know what they do. I'm not privy to the behind-the-scenes information, but I do know that when I went to the Iowa State Fair website here just recently, it was showing on their website that Lainey Wilson is sold out. I don't know how they do that. If, like, you know how a lot of times at the last minute, they're like, ta-da, surprise. So, I don't know. I don't know. Mindy doesn't tell me those things. I am Kim Chase. So one of the things I did want to remind you, tonight is that concert, Casey Center, Luke Bryan, pre-concert party, always with Nash FM 97.3 at Buzzard Billy's. Today we're adding on top of that the Nash Patio Tour Party. Even if you don't have tickets, go on down there. You could end up winning tickets to see Luke Bryan on the floor tonight. All right, Buzzard Billy starts at 4 o'clock. You can get your t-shirt if you get there early enough. 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
17: Slight chance for storms this afternoon. Otherwise, more clouds than sun. Highs level off around 81. Westerly winds 5 to 10 miles per hour. Mainly cloudy tonight. Slight chance for showers. Lows dip down to about 60. Mainly clear skies tomorrow, 82. I'm weatherology meteorologist Laura Lockwood. Currently 79.
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0: 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Flags are flying high, and I know a lot of this information you can just Google, but I like to be helpful. So we talked about the banks not being open today, but obviously ATMs and online banking is operational. 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
1: 8 years old, couple cane poles, sitting down by the creek. Lines in the water, watching those bobbers, seeing that red sun sink. 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

0: That's Bailey Zimmerman, Nash FM 97.3, Des Moines' new country leader. So an awful lot going on at Buzzard Billy's. Remember the pre-concert party for Luke Bryan tonight. But also we're going to be there for our Nash Patio Tour party. So we will have our Post Malone Jelly Roll tickets. That's next month at Jack Trice Stadium. We're always going to have those. But tonight, with it being Luke Bryan at Casey Center, we're giving away Luke Bryan floor seats. So lots of opportunity to go away with something. We'll have our t-shirts, our cups. We'll be talking about our grand prize, actually getting everybody signed up for that too, which is huge, including a Luke Combs autographed guitar. So Carbless Handcrafted Premium Cocktails helps us put this on every week. Tonight we'll be at Buzzard Billy's, Danger and Lindsay. 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

0: 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And it is right around $225. So again, I say, or ask, how many dads you got?
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0: 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Every Friday, we announce our new Nash Athlete of the Week. Danger and Lindsay always get the honor of having a little chit-chat with them.
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2: 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Does that sound good?
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8: Imagine a disease that affects more than 10 million Americans. 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Yet few know its name. Some years ago, my mom was diagnosed with breast cancer, and after surgery, she developed lymphedema, LE, a cruel and chronic disease affecting 10 million Americans that occurs when the lymphatic system is compromised, leaving one with a lifetime of severe swelling and pain. 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That's why I'm urging anyone facing cancer treatment to get educated. 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
8: Chance of thunderstorms this afternoon. Otherwise, cloudy skies with a few peaks of sun. Daytime highs approaching 81. Winds out of the west, 8 to 15 miles per hour. Slight chance of rain showers tonight. Lows around 60. Mainly cloudy skies expected. Tomorrow, high of 82. I'm weatherology meteorologist Laura Lockwood. Right now, 79.
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You know, honestly, I feel like I've been talking about this concert forever. Josh Ross, Nash Nights in the District, coming up this Thursday, the 25th. It's a free show. This is Hate How You Look, Nash FM.

Hey race fans, this is Tony Bachhoven, the voice of the Knoxville Raceway. We're off this week, but I'm inviting you back on June the 27th for more action at the Sprint Car Capital of the World. 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

day, Potts Farm was a place to go. 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Y'all ain't listening. Them old

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1: 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And I remember when we wrote it thinking, this sounds like something Toby Keith would have came up with. And that's always a good judge of whether or not a song's any good.

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10: 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Even though you walk every day, Dana does say you can make small adjustments to immediately improve your walking mechanics. 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I'm Dr. Sanjay Gupta, helping you live a better life.
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So I'm sure that Danger and Lindsay are already down there by now, because remember, the party starts at 4 o'clock and for parking and whatnot. But the pre-concert party and Nash Patio Tour party happening tonight at Buzzard Billy's gets underway at 4 o'clock. That's when the t-shirts are starting to give away. 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

0: John Morgan Nash, FM 97.3, Des Moines' new country leader. I'm Kim Chase, and you know that I am not going to pretend that I know a lot about the World Cup. I'm really excited that it's here in the States. You know, it's exciting for everybody who is a huge soccer fan. I'm just kind of myself finding myself interested in, like, the side notes. Like, did you know the World Cup itself had actually been stolen twice? Once in 66 and once in 83. And in 66, the theft resolved itself when a dog named Pickles found it in a garden. So you know why everybody else would be standing around talking, you know, names and stats. I'd be talking about Pickles. We are Des Moines' new country leader, Nash FM 97.3. 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
21: Chance of thunderstorms this afternoon. Otherwise, cloudy skies expected. Daytime highs approaching 81. Northwest winds 10 to 15 miles per hour. Mainly cloudy tonight. Slight chance for showers. Lows around 60. Mainly sunny skies tomorrow. Daytime highs approaching 82. I'm weatherology meteorologist Laura Lockwood. Currently 79.
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If you missed the Nash New Tune at noon today, I got you. The repeat coming up at 4:30 on the Nash New Tune afternoon. I tell you what, this song could not have been timed better for Father's Day. I think that was all part of the game plan. Right now, Morgan Wallen, Nash FM 97.3. It is just about 4 o'clock.

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1: So I don't think at Buzzard Billy's that they ask him to wear a costume. I guess we will find out. Talking with Danger Lindsay coming up at 15 after. It has begun. 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

0: 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And if you are heading down to Buzzard Billy's tonight to see Danger and Lindsay, ask them about the Luke Combs autographed guitar. That is a part of our end of our patio tour party prize. It's a big old grand prize, all right? Tonight, the patio tour party and free concert party at Buzzard Billy's. The t-shirt giveaway started at 4 o'clock. I don't think at Buzzard Billy's they ask Danger to wear any costume. I mean, you know he's up for anything, but let's find out. They're there now.
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2: Danger and Lindsay out for a very special patio tour number 6, because it is also the Luke Bryan pre-concert party here at Buzzard Billy's.
3: That is right. Wow, they've shut down like a portion of the parking lot here. They got tables. They got people out here serving drinks. Man, it is like the biggest, I guess, patio I've ever seen.
2: It's extra patio. It's extra large patio for us out here today. We've had a little bit of some raindrops move through, but it's not bad out here. And the one nice thing about Buzzard Billy's is you also have the indoors. If the rain does start, you can head inside.
3: It is perfect. And I'm going to tell you right now, actually, the weather is absolutely gorgeous for being outside. And maybe not you inside of an alligator costume, but...
2: Right, yeah. When you wear an alligator suit, which, who doesn't want to wear one of these to a concert? You know what I mean?
3: That is the question today.
2: We have a bunch of Luke Bryan tickets that we're going to be handing out here. But we also have the Jelly Roll tickets, Post Malone, that you can sign up to win. We've got the t-shirts. We've got the cups. The t-shirts are all gone, but we do still have color-changing cups to give away. And just a great time out here at Buzzard Billy's.
3: Good vibes.
2: Good vibes indeed. Getting ready for the big Luke Bryan concert tonight, just up the road at Casey Center. 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
1: 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Right now, traffic from the Mr. Electric Traffic Center.
0: Right now, we're looking at an accident. Oral Labor Road eastbound. The right lane is blocked due to an accident. That's between US 69 and I-35 in Ankeny.
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4: 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Cole Swindell, today's Nash New Tune Afternoon Replay.

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It's up at NashFM973.com. That song really is, you know, about his dad, about everything that's changed since he lost his dad and getting married, having a baby, and how he wish he could see it all. The video is his family. It's his wife. It's his baby girl. 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Just click on Nash New Tune at Noon, and then we'll be right back at it on Monday. The Nash New Tune at Noon, sponsored by Ohana Steakhouse, the greatest tasting show in town. I suggest the scallops.

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0: 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We've been talking about that getaway to see Kenny Chesney in Las Vegas. So you get the Kenny Chesney concert at Sphere Las Vegas. You get to go to Vegas. We set you up in a great hotel. 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And all it takes is one little national text keyword. So this is a contest that we play during weekdays. 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So Danger Lindsay having that pre-concert patio party, because you know Luke Bryan's in town. So they are at Buzzard Billy's. Let's check in.
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2: Danger and Lindsay, we are out at patio tour stop number 6. 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
3: We are out at Buzzard Billy's. 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I'm laughing because you're wearing this alligator costume and you keep like hitting me in the face with it every time we use the microphone.
2: Every time I try to hand you the microphone, I bump you in the head with my gator mouth. We got Jeff from Buzzard Billy's down here. How are you doing tonight, Jeff?
4: Fantastic.
2: It's nothing like a pre-concert party at Buzzard Billy's before a show up at KC Center. We've got Luke Bryan up there tonight. Cold beer on the parking lot, armadillo eggs. You can't beat that.
4: Absolutely. Come on down. Should be a great night, and weather's looking good.
2: Weather's looking good, but what I love about it is with your guys' patio, and we were talking about this on the video earlier this week, you guys have the ability, I mean, it closed in. You can open it up. You can get the air moving through, but also should weather ever get bad, you can close those doors. You're good to go.
4: Absolutely. It's definitely a four-season experience.
2: It really is. I mean, I said it before, one of the most underrated patios you're going to find in central Iowa. Get down here and see us at Buzzard Billy's. We'll be here until 6 o'clock as the crowd is starting to roll in. We'd love to see you here in Nash FM 97.3.
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20: Mainly cloudy skies expected tonight, with a slight chance of rain showers. Lows dip down to about 60, westerly winds around 5 miles per hour. Highs level off around 82. Tomorrow, lots of sunshine. Overcast skies tomorrow night. Thunderstorms likely. Lows dip down to about 60. I'm weatherology meteorologist Laura Lockwood. Currently 73.
21: 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Right now, traffic from the Mr. Electric Traffic Center.
0: 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Of course, we'll have that extra traffic around Casey Center due to the big concert tonight. 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
1: So somebody's going to walk away from Buzzard Billy's tonight with floor seats to see Luke Bryan at KC Center. Why not you? Danger and Lindsay there for two different parties. They'll explain it to you coming up at 15 after. 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Right now it's Morgan Wallen.

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Of course, Luke Bryan tonight at Casey Center. 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All right. Kim Chase in for you on your Friday afternoon. 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

0: Jason Aldean, Nash FM 97.3, Des Moines' new country leader. So with Father's Day Sunday, there's this playlist going around, country songs for your Father's Day playlist. It's actually pretty good. You know, George Strait's on it, Loretta Lynn's on it, Dolly Parton. I really thought that it would be, like, I didn't know it'd be so old school. So I was thinking my dad would actually love this playlist. He loved country music. He listened to the old school, you know, Freddie Fender, Charlie Rich, Patsy Cline. So he'd like that. My papa even, he still used the term Western. Bless his heart. But, you know, I always thought Father's Day after my father passed away was like going to always be one of those days that makes me sad. It doesn't make me sad. I'm even smiling right now talking about him. When I get sad, because, you know, he drove truck for so long. When I get sad is when I drive down Highway 5 and I see an Indianola Ready Mix truck. That's, you know, those are those things that kind of catch you off guard. Let's touch base with Danger and Lindsay because they know how to throw a pre-concert patio party.
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2: Danger and Lindsay, it is patio tour stop number 6 and the Luke Bryan pre-concert party out here at Buzzard Billy's.
3: That is right. It is an awesome time out here. They got drinks in the parking lot. Oh, we're doing giveaways. It's just a great time.
2: It's a great time. And Jeff, man, Buzzard Billy's, you guys always know how to do a great pre-concert party before the show's up at the arena.
4: Yeah, absolutely. We love all the music fans and everybody that comes in, especially before and after the show.
2: Well, that's what I was going to say. Obviously, we do the pre-concert party beforehand, but if you're looking for a place to come after the show, man, this is perfect. Just blocks away.
4: Yeah, absolutely. We just, summer hours, we're open late, kitchen open till midnight tonight.
2: There you go. I mean, I was talking to somebody earlier because every time when they say they ate, I got to ask what they got, and then we go over it. One of the things, your guys' burgers here are fantastic.
4: Yeah, absolutely. We've got a Cajun Cowboy. That's probably one of my favorites.
2: And the armadillo eggs, you can't go wrong.
4: Absolutely. It's our number one seller.
2: I can understand why.
3: I'm not sure, but something smells really good.
2: Everything smells really good. Danger and Lindsay, we're out here at Buzzard Billy's. We'll be down here partying before Luke Bryan until 6 o'clock tonight. 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
1: 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Right now, traffic from the Mr. Electric Traffic Center.
0: Everything is looking good right now. Of course, we'll have that extra traffic around Casey Center due to the big concert tonight. 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

So somebody here pretty soon is going to be walking out of Buzzard Billy's with not only Luke Bryan concert tickets, but Luke Bryan concert tickets on the floor. If you haven't made it there, you still have time. 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

0: 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A lot of people wanting to know who's going to be playing the music at her wedding. Will they be famous? Will they not be famous? I think it could be a little bit of both. She has helped so many people with their careers, you know. So, you know, who knows? I'm going to throw out there and say probably Ed Sheeran at least sometime. You know what I'm saying? I'll bet you $20. I'm just kidding. I was always told don't bet money you don't have. And really, I don't have $20. Let's talk to Danger and Lindsay one more time as they get ready to wrap up. Though, I mean, you still have, you know, at least 15, 20 minutes to get down there. Our Buzzard Billy's pre-concert Nash patio party tonight at Buzzard Billy's.
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2: Danger and Lindsay, patio tour stop number 6 out here at Buzzard Billy's. It's also the Luke Bryan pre-concert party.
3: That's right, and we've been giving away some tickets.
2: We've been giving away a bunch of ticket upgrades out here for Luke Bryan. We still have Post Malone Jelly Roll tickets. Of course, everybody that signs up, you're going to go in the running for that grand prize at the end of the entire thing. So make sure you stop out here and see us. We're going until 6 o'clock. Jeff, let's talk about some of the food, because you said you guys, the kitchen's open late, right?
4: Yep, kitchen's open till midnight Friday and Saturday nights.
2: So the show gets done tonight. You're hungry. This is the place to head.
4: Absolutely.
2: Man, I'll tell you what. It's always a great place to party down here before all the big shows. And like you and I were talking, we've got some more coming this year.
4: 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A lot of great shows on the calendar, and we're excited. We love all the fans, and it's always a great crowd before.
2: 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And as we said, we got another big announcement coming on Monday, so there'll be another one, too.
3: That's right. Don't forget the amazing patio here, but we got seats out in the parking lot. We're just spilling over.
2: Come grab yourself a drink before the show tonight. Buzzard Billy's, it's Danger and Lindsay. Patio tour stop number 6 in the Luke Bryan pre-concert party with Nash FM.
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4: From the Mr. Handyman of Des Moines Weather Center.
5: Mainly cloudy skies expected tonight, with a slight chance of rain showers. Lows dip down to about 60, westerly winds around 5 miles per hour. Highs level off around 82. Tomorrow, lots of sunshine. Overcast skies tomorrow night. Thunderstorms likely. Lows dip down to about 60. I'm weatherology meteorologist Laura Lockwood. Currently, it's 70 degrees.
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playing at the grandstand stage at the Iowa State Fair. I kind of feel like he gets overshadowed because Riley Green and Lainey Wilson, who are so huge right now, are kind of overshadowing him. So he would be my kind of concert. 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
1: 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A reminder that we are going into a Mitchell Tenpenny winning weekend this weekend, starting tomorrow morning. That is another concert that I would really enjoy. All right, so just listen for Danger Lindsay. They'll announce the first keyword of the weekend tomorrow morning on Nash FM 97.3.

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If you are heading down to the Luke Bryan concert tonight, three opening acts, Carly Scott Collins, Ray Lynn, and Drew Baldridge, then he takes the stage, so that's a lot of bang for your buck. 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

0: Just featured today on the Nash New Tune at Noon and the Nash New Tune Afternoon. But that song's going to be big. And, of course, it's the Friday before Father's Day. Cole Swindell, that is Girl Dad. That's kind of a continuation of his song, You Should Be Here. It has to do with his, you know, father passing and everything that's happened since. So there's a beautiful video you would really, really love. NashFM973.com. So Danger Lindsay this morning announced our new Nash Athlete of the Week. She not only sounds very busy, but she sounds like she's a lot of fun to be around. Her name is Allie. She's a senior at North Polk High School. Yeah.
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5: Mainly cloudy skies expected tonight with a slight chance of rain showers. Lows dip down to about 60, westerly winds around 5 miles per hour. Highs level off around 82 tomorrow. Lots of sunshine. Overcast skies tomorrow night. Thunderstorms likely. Lows dip down to about 60. I'm weatherology meteorologist Laura Lockwood. Right now, it's 68 degrees.

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